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When I finally got sober for 10 years older, but it was something to do. I'm living on LA. I drive a sports car just to prove I'm a real bit baller, cause I made $1 million and I spend it on girls and shoes. But you don't wanna be

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2: S-Club. Get down tonight, come on, yeah, I get down tonight, uh-huh.

Listen, I want to tell you, you've been a dynamite audience, and you deserve to give yourselves a round of applause. Let's go.